And the time check at the moment is 6:46. So a man walks into the office on a Friday morning with a huge box, and his fellow workers, his co-worker says, what's inside? He grins and says, it's my weekend plans. They open the box and it was completely empty. He shrugs, well, it's the beauty of Friday. Anything can still happen. Santana, Black Magic Woman.

0: slow-moving traffic in that area. And then a stationary vehicle on the N1 northbound at the Flying Saucer. The left lane has been blocked. The cars are moving at least. It's not creating any problem because the car is already on the side of the road. So, yeah, please keep on moving. Don't stop. If you're not instructed to stop by an official in uniform, then please, just pass by. And then the stationary vehicle there on the N3 southbound just before St. James, and this is in KwaZulu-Natal Avenue, their pavilion. The vehicle there is in the bend of the road, so also just bear that in mind. They are working on the road, so there's heavy traffic or heavy trucks, big trucks, moving cargo and moving people, etc., etc. So just bear that in mind. And then in the Western Cape, the roads are fairly quiet, not real problems. There's a little bit of fogginess, misty conditions in certain roads. The R300 northbound at the N1 inbound, lots of fog, mist there. So please just increase the following distance between you and the car in front of you. Yeah, just bear that in mind. Apart from that, the roads are fairly quiet. There isn't much to report. I see that in Durban Road, so the R300, let's start there. The R300 joining the N1, a little bit of a busy, congested area there. And then in Durban Road, there's a was an accident towards the N1 from Tiger Valley side. There at Oakdale, there was an accident there. It's not creating any problem, but just bear that in mind. It could create a little bit of a problem. And then en route to Cape Town, further on, as you approach Century City, there's also a little bit of slow-moving traffic, not much. The R27 from Blauberg Strand off, a little bit of traffic there. And I see that there was an accident on the Parton Island, close to Parton Island, that turned off there at the shipping yard there. So that's creating a little bit of a problem, but not much. The elevated freeway into Cape Town towards the entrance to the waterfront, please choose your lane early enough. There's a couple of lanes that are moving into one or two. And do remember, as you enter, the left lane will take you back into Cape Town, and the convention center and the one in the middle lane will take you up to Table Mountain. And then the right-hand lane will take you either to the waterfront or the next set of robots will take you into Seapoint. And what else is there? The N2 is also fairly quiet and nothing much to report there. It's all free-flowing all the way from Somerset west side. And the M5 is also not too bad. Yeah, it's moving at least. The M7 in the Epping Industrial Area between Voortrekker Road and the N2, there's a little bit of heavy traffic there, and obviously the trucks delivering goods at the market. M5, as I said, is all good, moving. The M3 is also no real issue on that one. Baden-Powell Drive is also quite fairly free-flowing, not much to report there. Imperial and First Avenue, then Beacon Vale, the traffic lights are flashing. Broadway Boulevard and St. George's Street there in the Strand is also not working properly, so please use it as a four-way stop. And please don't overtake vehicles if you're not sure about the oncoming traffic. And that's about it for the traffic for now. I'll keep you updated.
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0: Jimmy Sauces, baie dankie vir jou borskap ook volgend.
2: Die rede hoekom ek Jimmy Sauces gebruik is, dit is die beste. 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

0: Opstaan tyd ontbyt op jou stasie.
1: Do remember, you can talk to me via the WhatsApp line 0665944248. And if you are living abroad, you are more than welcome to also talk to us. And of course, just remember the area code +27 6659 44248. Ray Charles, Willie Nelson with Seven Spanish Angels.

0: geestelijken wordt mij trots geborgd door Countryside.
1: En natuurlijk gaan ons nou gauw kijken dan naar ons internationale nieuws. Ja. Global headlines today: escalating U.S.-Iran strike in the Strait of Hormuz, political turmoil in the Ukraine after Zelensky. Pardon for that. Dismissed the defense minister, and Canadian wildfire smoke spreading across the U.S. cities. Locally, Cape Town, the Golden Arrow bus driver has been suspended after a fatal pedestrian crash, while Mayor Gordon Hill Lewis pushes for the Metro Police Defence or Detective Branch to strengthen crime investigation. Middle East tension. The U.S. has launched fresh strikes on Iranian infrastructure, while the Tehran warning the conflict could spread across the region. The Strait of Hormuz, a vital oil shipping route, is at risk, raising global energy security concerns. And then the Ukraine unrest. President Volodymyr Zelensky's removal of his defense minister has triggered a protest in Kiev, depending political instability despite ongoing military gain. And then Italian justice, former CEO of Italian motorway operation, sentenced to 12 years for the Genoa bridge collapse that killed 43 people in 2018. And then Canadian wildfire, the blaze continues to spread smoke across major U.S. cities, prompting code red air quality alert in places like Philadelphia and Chicago. And then the Trump controversies. A U.S. judge slammed Trump's IRS settlement as improper while his teleprompter operator faces scrutiny for betting on speech outcome. The U.S. latest news, election security speech. Trump gave a primetime address alleging China's access to voter detail or voter data. Experts dispute this claim. Texas floods. Catastrophic floods in Hill Country has left at least two people dead, with a flash floods emergency declared. And food safety. Taco Bell lettuce suppliers linked to a nationwide cyclospora outbreak, prompting the CDC and the FDA investigation. And then local Cape Town news, fatal bus crash. A Golden Arrow bus struck a pedestrian in the CBD, killing her instantly, and the driver has been suspended. Police have opened a culpable homicide case. Crime-fighting power major or Mayor Gordon Hill Lewis announced plans for South Africa's first Metro Police Detective Branch to address gang violence and drug-related crimes, citing nearly 200 vacant SAPS detective posts in Cape Town. Weather today for Cape Town: expect the sunny skies with high clouds, temperature around 18 degrees the high and 11 degrees low, with a light westerly wind, no rain forecast. And plans for two massive data centers near Cape Town International Airport have cleared initial regulatory hurdles, sparking concerns over water and energy use. Global energy markets may face volatility due to the Hormuz tension, and investigation remains hampered by detective shortages. And the proposed Metro Police unit could be pivotal. And that's Cape Town news. And then, that's about it for the international news. Do stay tuned, and we'll keep you updated with some weather.
0: Hierdie nuusbulletin is moontlik gemaak deur Countryside. Hierdie program word met trots geborg deur Jimmy Sousa.
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0: Time check at the moment, 9 minutes past 8 o'clock. Let's have a look at the weather.
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0: The South African Weather Service, they've not issued any warning for today, Friday the 17th of July. Gauteng, frost early morning, otherwise sunny and cool, warm in the far north. Pretoria, 5 degrees Celsius your minimum, 24 degrees Celsius your maximum. Johannesburg, 5 degrees Celsius is your minimum temperature, and you can expect it to go up to around about 21 degrees Celsius. Vereeniging, 2 to a maximum of 21. Mombela, a couple of fog patches in the morning in the northern escarpment, otherwise sunny and cool, and then warmer in the lowveld. Mombela, 9 degrees Celsius, your minimum temperature degrees Celsius, and pushing it up to around about 24 degrees Celsius. Emalahleni, 8 to 23, and Standerton, 1 to 22, Skukuza, 7 to 31. Limpopo, also foggy patches in the morning in the western bushveld, and the central interior, otherwise will be sunny and cool to warm. Polokwane, 5 degrees Celsius, your minimum, and 24 degrees Celsius, your maximum. Papalaborwa, 10 to 28 degrees Celsius. Tsanin, 10 to 26. And then Musina, 11 to 29. Lephalale, 5 to 27. And Mokopane, 6 to 27 as well. Northwest, sunny and cool, short and sweet. Potchefstroom, 1 to a maximum of 23 degrees Celsius. Mahikeng, 5 to 24. Rustenburg, 4 to 23. Freiburg, 1 to 24 as well. And then Free State, partly cloudy towards the south, otherwise sunny and cool to warm. Bloemfontein, 0 to a maximum of 21. Bethlehem, minus 3 to 20. Kroonstad, 1 to 22. And in Ficksburg, minus 1 to a maximum of 18. Saselburg, 2 to 20. And then the Northern Cape, partly cloudy towards the southern and western parts, otherwise sunny, cool to warm. Upington, 2 to 27 degrees Celsius. Kimberley, 0 degrees Celsius, and pushing it up to around about 23 degrees. Alexander Bay, 11 to 23. And then Sutherland, minus 2 degrees Celsius. That was early this morning, and it's fairly cold, and it will be plus minus 19 degrees Celsius in the mid-afternoon. And then the Western Cape, partly cloudy and cool with fog in the morning of the southern interior. Cape Town, 12 to 18, or 12 to 19 rather. And then Fresendal, 6 to 25. George, 9 degrees Celsius your minimum, and 17 your maximum. Worcester, 4 degrees Celsius your minimum, and 19 your maximum. Beaufort West, 8 to a maximum of 23. And then the Eastern Cape, foggy patches in the morning in the west, otherwise partly cloudy and cool. Sunny and cool in the east. Kubarka, 14 degrees Celsius, minimum 19, your maximum. Robertsbukwe Town, 7 to a maximum of 22. Kuhompu City, 15 degrees Celsius, your minimum, and pushing it up to around about 19 degrees Celsius. Port St. John's, 13 to a maximum of 22 degrees, and then Mthatha, 8 to a maximum of 23 degrees Celsius. KwaZulu-Natal, foggy in the morning in the northeast, otherwise sunny and cool. Durban, morning Priya, morning June, 15 degrees Celsius your minimum, and a maximum of around about 23 degrees Celsius. Richards Bay, 13 to 26. Pietermaritzburg, 8 degrees Celsius your minimum, and 24 your maximum. Umnambiti or Ladysmith, 3 degrees Celsius minimum, and a maximum of 23 degrees Celsius. Yeah, I think in general it's going to be a beautiful day across South Africa. Sunshine all over, coolish in the morning. But later this afternoon, I think it will warm up nicely. 27 there, Mokopane, 23 for Durban. Cape Town, not so high, 19, but I think it's going to be a nice day. A little bit of cloud, high level clouds. Kalfinia, 22 degrees Celsius. Ah, nice. Upington, 27. So, that is about the weather for today. Musina, 29, yeah. I think that's the place to be today. Musina, here we come.
1: Hierdie weerverslag was moontlik gemaakt deur Namibian Clearing Agency, clearing goods between South Africa and Namibia.
0: And then let's also have a look at the currency, the exchange rates. The US dollar, 16 rand 46, that's what one US dollar will cost you. 18 rand 84 for a euro, 11 rand 94 for the Aussie dollar. And £1 will cost you 22 rand and 15 cents. And then the Chinese currency, of course, yuan. One yuan. Yeah, it sounds like a South African boy's name, eh? Yuan. Yuan. Yuan. Something like that. 2 rand and 43 cents. And 1 ruble, the most expensive currency on the planet. 21 cents for 1 ruble. Yeah, and I say that with tongue in the cheek. Gold price, $3,988.47. And it's a slight increase, improvement of 0.23%. And can you remember previously this year, it did turn there by $5,417. Yeah, that was around about January. It was that high. And Brent crude oil, current trading price, $84.28 per barrel. Now, I think we must sit on that barrel, jump on that barrel to keep it low. Then Bitcoin, $62,758.73. And I see all that slump back around about 2.06%. And I see all the Bitcoins, all the cryptocurrency, all pushed back, all of them. All of them in a negative swing of things. And that's a look at the foreign currency.
1: A bankroof. Paasfees 1977. In Kreeusdorp word miljoene gesteel. Dis vandag steeds 'n misterie en die inspirasie vir Marula Media se radioreeks Die Bankroof, geskryf deur Joe Kleinhans, opgevoer

0: The idol there with Moni Moni, yeah, don't moan, yeah. 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
1: Ach, nee, man. 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
0: Let's quickly have a look at the traffic.
3: Jou stasie verkeer.
0: The stationary vehicle on the N1 northbound at Flying Saucer, earlier report, that is now clear, so all is free flowing, and there should not be any delay then. And also stationary vehicle on the N1 southbound at Proefplaas intersection, that one is also now clear. So, all that traffic is all good to go. And then KwaZulu-Natal, there's lots of roadworks on your roads. Motor vehicle accident on the N3 southbound at Market Road intersection. The right lane has been obstructed. And they're also busy with roadworks there, so it's only two lanes on both sides, so a little bit of a delay there, so please just bear that in mind and be a little bit patient, please. You are going to spend some time there. And then also stationary bus on the N3 southbound at New England Road, and that's causing obstruction. The roads are not so busy there at the moment, but once again, they are also busy with roadworks on that road, so just be patient. Yeah, have a little bit of patience there. And the N1 outbound to motor vehicle accident at Sable Ramp, earlier accident, that one is now clear. Still a little bit of fogginess there in that area, but also just be mindful of that. And then the other thing, the roads are fairly quiet. The N1, the busy places is all quiet at the moment. The R300 joining the N1 towards Cape Town, a little bit congested there, but not too bad. And then further on, as you approach Sensory City, there next to the military base, there's a little bit of traffic there, but also not too bad. And the R27 from Blauberg Strand, round about the entrance to the harbour there where the containers are. There's a little bit of slow-moving traffic, and of course the elevated freeway into Cape Town to the waterfront's entrance. Also a little bit of traffic there. Just choose your lane right if you come from the left-hand side. Just choose your lane fast enough. Remember, the lane on the left-hand side will go back into Cape Town past the convention centre, and the one in the middle will go up to Cape Town, into Cape Town, Table Mountain. The one to the right will either go to the waterfront or to Sea Point. The N2 is also still, also very quiet. No real issue there on the N2. The M5 also clear, and no real traffic on that one, as well as the M3 also, not too bad. And then the N2 outbound, just before Victoria Road in Somerset West, there's a little bit of traffic, congestion there, heavy traffic, and yeah, that's about it. Oh, and do remember that the Imperial Street and First Avenue and Beacon Valley, there is flashing the robot, flashing traffic lights, and Broadway Boulevard and Boulevard and St. George's Street in the Strand, that lights are flashing. So just use that as a four-way stop.
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4: 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Ek gooi dit tot op my roomhuis. Lip lek lekker.
3: Jimmy Sauces, die beter kiese vir 'n braai.
0: And the time check at the moment is 8:37. Coming up is more music, Kiss You All Over, No Mercy.
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2: Daar sê jy is op jou stasie 14:03 in die middag en lekker muziek wat vir jou gespeel is. Right, om 20 oor gaan ons vir jou jou biekie liekie doen. 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Net daarna jou biekie liekie vir die dag.

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1: One ticket, please. 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